What a tune, eh? That's the Invitations and Look on the Good Side. And sadly to say, we've just come to the end of the show. I thoroughly enjoyed today because, as I say, I've been poorly for the last couple of weeks. And to actually get out and play some tunes and, you know, it's fun. And I really enjoyed today. And I didn't faint, which is a bit of a result in itself. So have a great weekend, people. And don't forget, there's a rerun on the Sunday between 10 and 12 midnight. And I'll be back again live next Thursday morning. And I hope you enjoyed the show, because I've had a blast. Thank you. Played this earlier. Love it.

Yeah, this is WFROW coming at you hot and loud from the East Coast to the West Coast, Paul. This is DJ Process. Got something for you, all you nappy necks, afros, and ponytails. Let's go.

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independent soul codes of all the W's, breakingartist.co.uk. Taxman with it all the way through to that 2 hour mark this week. Give you a little rundown of what we've played to you so far. Before we slip away for that first community information break, in around about 9.5 minutes time. But until then, let's turn back those music hands of time once more even. Here comes the best in independent soul.

0: Jay Branch with her version of Rising to the Top, simply called Watching Me. Jay Hollins, When Was the Last Time? And underneath, back to the album Immortal, coming from Mile One, something simply called Follow Me, featuring Ezra on that one. Okay, let's slip in and try and slip in two more before that first community information break. It's Independent Soul right here on State of the Art Radio. 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
0: 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So again, 2 hours of independent soul all the way through to that 2 hour mark. Warm good morning, warm good afternoon, warm good evening, maybe even a warm good night. Taxman from Breaking Artist with you all the way through to the end of this week's show. Let's squeeze in a snippet of this one. We'll slip away for a bit of community information and back on the other side with some more good music all the way through to the end of this week's show. Are you ready? Slip away, that was Nicole Mitchell with Flow. Let's go back in time with Jay Felix, featuring the lovely Miss Abby Flynn, a track simply called Patience. All the way through to that 2 hour mark, State of the Art Radio, broadcasting live from Bournemouth via London today.
1: Oh, yeah.
0: Saxman from Breaking Artists with you, giving you some soul, some sexy soul, some sassy soul, some independent soul, some organic soul.

0: 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Back on the other side with some more good music.
1: My name's Phil.
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This one, Falling In Too Deep, slipped out a few years ago from the Love EP. And before that, back on the other side, young lady all the way from Montreal in Canada. Had the pleasure of meeting her back in the day. Young lady by the name of Ronnie Sear from the Orbits Thorns EP. We give you Only When You're Lonely. 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Let's go back to year of 2016.

you know what? She shared the stage with artists such as Charlie Wilson, Bobby Brown, Avant, and many, many more. Go back to your 2016 from the album I Wanted.

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0: Exactly the same thing can be said for the state of the art radio. Do you know you look feeling too good? You've got things on your mind, you've got problems, you've got some troubles. Tune into State of the Art Radio and you'll most definitely feel just a tad better. So leaving one tune called Better, let's go over to something with a little bit of gospel flavour to it. Also called Better. This one, the remix coming from Casey and Erica. This one features Lala. Make you feel better right here on State of the Art Radio. Taxman with you with the very best in independent soul from back in the day. Are you ready?

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1: This time, listen to the words on this one. Guaranteed to make you feel better. Some independent soul with that kind of gospel tinge to it. 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
1: US of A, we played someone from Montreal, we played someone from Sweden. Let's come back to the UK and play someone from the East London side of things. Back in the day, used to know Ray Hayden very well from his Hackney days. Singer, songwriter, producer from East London. Here comes Mr. Ray Hayden. Do you remember this one? It's called Do You Want Some Lovin'? Plays here on State of the Art Radio.

back in time with Ray Hayden from East London. Underneath back to year 2006 with Black Grass. Same rhythm track, So Many Ways. Before that, Ray Hayden, Do You Want Some Lovin'?

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Breaking Artists UK. 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And we'll do our best to read them out next week. If we can.

0: 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Back on the other side with some more music.
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0: In this one before that next community information break at the top of the hour, as we go back in time once more.

What's the deal, y'all? It's your girl Olivia, and since I paid my taxes, it's only right for me to be with the tax man. We chilling over here on London's number one station, and he's playing all the latest hip-hop and R&B right here. Keep it locked, y'all.

0: single. Something simply called Take Me. Let's play this one all the way through to the paper. Back on the other side with some more good music in hour number two. All the way through to that 2 hour mark. More music, less chat this week. Breaking artist show on State of the Art Radio. Tax Media. 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Just over 1.5 minutes of our independent community news. Back on the other side after these short words.
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2: 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Funny. 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

0: So here we are back on the other side with a kind of jazz tinge. Independent soul tune from back in the day. Young lady by the name of Aretha Hill. Soundtrack of her album My Life. Once again, independent soul, some sexy soul, some sassy soul. And we appear to be concentrating on the ladies. Lady artists this week. Once again, Aretha Hill from the album My Life. We play the title track all the way from the other side of the pond. Let's head over to Indianapolis. Young lady by the name of J. Renee. This one, Make Your Move.
1: You're wanting.
0: As we start to slow things down, slowly but surely.

0: Myself Indianapolis, Indiana. Jay Renee simply says, make your move. And it really does appear that we're able to concentrate on the female artists this week as we turn back those music hands of time once more, all the way through to that 2 hour mark this week.
1: I'm here
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1: So what you gonna do?
0: Breaking Artists UK out of here in London. Tax member there. All the way down to the end of the show.
1: I mean, I've
0: got some messages this week asking when we're going to return with the independent chart show.
2: Make your move.
0: And you know what? There's so much independent music coming out at the moment, but the quality, is not good. Not good at all. So until we get the proper stats with some fantastic music for 2024, we're going to be turning back those music hands of time each and every week, giving you some of those that you may have missed from back in the day. And on that note, here comes the lovely Miss Jay Michelle with a gem from yesteryear.

meaning, music, feeling. And if you're wondering why I'm not talking too much this week, I've got a stinking toothache, you know. It's killing me. So it's going to be more music, less chat. All the way through to the end of this week's show. But what we invite you to do is keep your dials, your listening devices, your smartphones, your tablets, those smart speakers locked into state of the art radio as we play some more music and give you less chat. This

Triple Team, independent music back in the day. Gotta say a big shout out to Julissa from Kilburn. Thank you so much for that nice message in the week. It means a lot to me. Good afternoon, shout. Good evening, shout. Good morning, shout. Good night, shout. Going out to the Piscean woman, Piscean lady, celebrating their birthday at this moment in time. Hope you're having a good one. And a big shout out to all Pisceans. Not really into the star thing myself, but without doubt, Sagittarians are most definitely the best. Big shout out to Basil and Denise as well. Keener listens to State of the Art Radio each and every time I seem to be on there. They give me a message to say thank you, thank you, thank you. So I've been playing some music from the ladies. Let's have three pieces of the same rhythm track with the lady in the middle.

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Up and down the UK, around the world, on all the W's, stateoftheartradio.co.uk. 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

0: Okay, we separate for a quick pause for the calls, the final pause for the calls, back on the other side with the final furlong.
1: Got you.
0: As we slow things down all the way through to the top of the hour.
2: Hey, this is your girl, Gwendolyn Collins, reminiscing about the simple things with

0: million prostate cancer sufferers out there. 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Men United versus prostate cancer. We can win this.
1: As you journey through life, changes in your body and the long-term impacts of harmful chemicals in products and the environment increase your breast cancer risk. 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Harmful chemicals can be present in a wide variety of day-to-day things, such as cleaning products, perfume, makeup and takeaway packaging, as well as plastic bottles. 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It's never too soon or never too late to reduce your breast cancer risk.
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2: Por favor, yo muerto.

slowing things down all the way through to the end of the show. Stop till you say when. Just under 20 minutes left of today's show. I'll be your genie, let me grant. So let's give you 20 minutes of back to back to back to back music in that kind of down tempo synth. And we gonna keep it growing. Down tempo. Slightly. Are you ready? Are you ready? We can take it nice. Okay, let's go.

0: 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This is Marwan, and we are breaking artists in the capital with the best in independent soul.
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0: Hi, this is Kelly Laura, and you're in tune to the Soul Slow Jam with DJ Techman. Don't touch that dial.
1: You can always tell when she don't kiss you the same. She don't love you the same. She don't even look at you the same. That's when someone

and every week, the last segment in each and every show. We slow things down all the way through to the end of the show. Whether it's a morning show, whether it's an afternoon show, whether it's an evening show, whether it's a nighttime show. Time the show when we squeeze in our last one. And you know what? I'm going to say my goodbyes from now. Let this one take it all the way through to the end of the show. If you've been listening to me, with me from the beginning of the show, thank you for your company. So I'm going to say my goodbyes from now. Whatever you do, please look after yourselves. Please look after each other. Stay safe. And hopefully we can do this all over again.

Hey, something funky to kick off the show today. How you doing, hey? It's the Outlaw Soul and Dance, and well, it's soul flavours. Bit of disco too. Bit of a reggae maybe. All kinds coming your way today. 2 hours of great music. Hey, funky, funky, funky, funky, funky, funky, funky, funky. Yo. Yeah, I'm grooving. You got a groove on? Let's get high. Let's get high on music. That's what I'm saying. Mm-mm. Got my telly on. Bit of Dempsey and Makepeace. Do you remember that? Hey? Do you remember that? Right back in the day, wasn't it? Hey? Love it, love it. There's no school like the old school.

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It's Anani. 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Really old school, isn't it? Little boogie tune to kick off today's show. Costa Amara.

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I used to have it. I haven't got it now. Costa Amora. Move your body, show me what you got. I'll tell you what we got. We got great tunes today. Awak Radio family, how you doing, people up there in Coventry? How you doing, yeah? Also, GY Radio crew. One time, London, Birmingham, Coventry, yo, yo, yo.

0: Okay, take the pressure off. 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

0: BZ franchise. Let's take it to the bed.
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0: Well, he told you who he is.

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Louisa Tona. 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

Mr. Denham, how are you? When are you coming down, my man? 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You make me loosen up. We could have a little old chat session with a few drinks, yeah? Gotta be done. Hey, we'll sort that.

We got some old school today. And why not? Why not? Here's Central Line. I love this.

Don't Tell Me. David Joseph was around at the time as well. We played a remix of You Can't Hide Your Love. Love the bass line on this version.

I love that remix, superb. Touch it down here, State of the Art Radio, it's the Art Wall Soul Show, bit of jazz funk, bit of dance as well today, and a little bit of soulful house as well. Right now, a bit of Denny's LaSalle. Hold tight, we got a Donny Osmond track after this, you ain't gonna believe it.

I'm not tripping on you. I'm here for you. Denise LaSalle. We're digging in the crates, putting out one or two old gems. Do you remember when Donny Osmond did this? What a tune this is.

Fantastic. I'll tell you why. Because I. Donny Osmond on an Art Wall Soul Show. There you go. You heard it here live, large and direct. Fantastic. Rare groove track today. This is it. Leon Ware.

0: Art Shearer Jr. Wishing on a Star. Brilliant. Be Me, A Thing Called Twisted Soul. And that's Kia. Track and title, Made It Through. One more jazz track today.
1: Ooh, summer love.
0: Woo. 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
0: A track entitled Blind Faith. Absolutely brilliant. It's a bit of Afro jazz. Check this.

all kinds on today's Art Wall Soul Show. Hey, I'm loving it.

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So much good music out there. Hope you're enjoying the variation today.

We've had Miss Monet, then we had Alexander Dugin, and then we had Ricky Jones. 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

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What? Done me. It done me. Yeah. Anyway, I hope you've enjoyed the show. Don't stop the music, Artie. Yeah. Keep it locked on State of the Art Radio. So many good shows. Shoes, and the odd little error, eh?

another exclusive Shining Armor. Myself and the Cut Up Boys. We're going to put it on our Bandcamp very, very soon.

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0: Step 2 Records by myself and the Card Boys. 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
1: Guard you while you sleep. Look,

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This one, Reverence by Sammy Vergy.

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2: 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I'm a disc jockey, and aren't people lucky to have such a fellow as me? I'm the big DJ, the big DJ.
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Okay, here I am. Ready for the disco show, baby. We have got some tunes for you today. Mixing it right up. Ah, let's dance. It's the Art Walsh Show.

Hey, the sound of Antonello. Make that room for me, baby. Yeah, I make room for you, baby. Gonna take time out, be high to Mr. Lamb, who says, currently I'm listening to so many outworld disco shows, loving them. One in particular,

We don't want to fly. We certainly don't want to fly away. All we want to do is make you feel good, make you feel like you're having a great time at home, in your car, at somebody else's home, in somebody else's car. 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

therapy. Needs the therapy. Hey? Therapy down there in the sham. How you doing, girl? We just made sure we got the beats going on like this and like that, you know?

Soul Weekenders going on, yeah? I know my man Robbie J. You catch him every Saturday between 4 and 5. He's at the Weekender.

see if I can wangle some tickets or something. Won't be no VIP ones, will there?

one time. Take time out and say big hi to the guys in Swish down there in the Sham. Hey guys, yeah? I've got a free Saturday next Saturday. You want Artie Touchdown and blow your place away? Okay, let's chat about it.

People, when the bass goes down, we go down. 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We make sure it's right, we make sure it's right for you. Keep it locked. The flavours are coming, quick and fast.

Hey, you got something you want to shake? You got something you want to shake with me? Let's do this. Shake.

PJ, the original PJ. Don't forget you catch him on a disco mix every Friday between 4 and 5. And then you get Soul Tripping repeated on a Friday as well between 2 and 4. And of course, Sunday's the main show from PJ, 2 to 4 on a Sunday.

Mr. Richard Alexander Davis down there in Chobridge says, hey, Mr. Artwell, drop me a tune. Drop me a tune for me and Sal, yeah? And Alex, well, hey. I know it's getting close for you and the lady.

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Goes, what are you waiting for? Get up on the floor. Yeah? By Evening King. Oh, I love it. I can hear it now. That's a man, Mark Knight.

hey, let's have a chat. Where do you hear music like this, eh? Tune after tune after tune after tune. Come on, let's have a chat with the Artie. It's a disco show, people.

going back in the day. Just going clubbing and dancing to those kind of tunes, yeah. Down there, Tiffany's on a Monday night in Bath. Fantastic. We're going right back to 1977 and 8. Woo! Woo! And here I am, still going out dancing tonight. Hey, there you go. Age is just a number. It's all about positive mental attitude, people. Keep telling yourself no means you do nothing. Keep telling yourself you can't means you won't. Get rid of a good thing and replace it with nothing means you get old.

I got that all wrong. That went out all wrong. Walter Piper, Power of Love, fantastic track. A little bit of old school. Keep it locked on, so many good tunes coming your way, people.

Who's going to do it better? You going to do it better? This is Disco Pinza. They're going to do it better one time. Huh? Come on. It's a disco show today. Check this.

Instagram page. Get on our Instagram and also on our State of the Art Radio Entertainment Facebook page. Get yourself in there. Let's have a chat. I want to chat with you. You want to chat with me? Let's have a chat. Come on. Come on.

All right, of course, tonight you can catch me down at the Grove Tavern. Bank Holiday Sunday, you can catch me Bump and Hustle. The Bump and Hustle boys, we've got a lot going on. Hey, that's going to be going off. Make sure you're there for that. July the 8th, Boogie on the Beach. Yes, all you Sandbanks crew, the arty's coming for you. Yeah? Hold on for that, yeah? We're going to have a great time, yeah? So many good acts and DJs and what's going on there. 5,000 strong. Yeah, here we go. If you're into your hip-hop, don't forget, I'm doing a gig with Arrested Development, yeah? That's on the 22nd of April. No, 22nd of... It is April, yeah, it is. Watch out for that as well, yeah? And also, I'm doing a bank holiday weekend soul thing as well. That's coming up soon as well. In, Thomas Tripp, yeah? I believe that is on the 24th. Yeah, 24th of April.

And also all the crew in Dorchester coming to see you too. Oh. And don't forget, you prom people, I've got a prom to do.

Ah, what a mix. Only on the Outworld Show, Whitney Houston, Chaka Khan, and a fantastic Aretha Franklin. Unbelievable. And we've got another Chaka Khan tune now. What are we gonna do with this one?

0: playing good music. 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Yeah. Yes, mate. Yes, mate. Apparently you're coming into Southbourne to give me some competition. Why?
1: Come on.
0: Something like that you said to me?
1: Ha. Come on. Why? 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
0: I'll wait for that.
1: Ha. Come on. Why? 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
1: Come on.
0: Alicia Myers.
1: Come on.
0: I want to thank you and thank you and thank you for locking on. Turn up the volume, people.

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That's the new Shalabar. That's Howard Hewitt, Jeffrey Daniel, and Caroline Griffin. This is going back to a bit of the original Shalabar. Lorraine of Bournemouth Town. Lorraine, I know you love this one, yeah? Big hi to your sister Deb as well, yeah? We got a bit of Dynasty after this as well from the same stable. Check it out.

Good times there, didn't we? But this is Over the Top of Bobby Thurston. Check out the groove. Oh, oh. Only on the Artie Show. It's disco, baby.

Who is he and what is he to you? I need to know that. Yeah, we need to know that. Bill Withers needed to know that a long time ago. This is Alia and Gallo. They need to know it too. Let's do this.

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How you doing, people? The Art World Show here. 60s Power Hour on our State of the Art Radio. Kicking off with Rolling Stones. Followed by a bit of The Archers. A bit of sugar, sugar, sugar, sugar.

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Time for some Motown. It's the Temptations.

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Bit of Junior Walker.

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Friends of Distinction. Track entitled Golden Circles. I don't mind that going round again, I'll tell you. What a tune that is on today's show. Here's Letterman, Hurt So Good.

Jerry Butler. Don't you know that hello. You must remember Billy Paul went on to do a version of that. On Philadelphia. Fantastic. Only the strong survive. Tyrone Davis says, I'm going to do some soul, baby.

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What a track. Colour Him Father. Time for some Joe Simon.

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1: 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The Fantastic Kenny Rogers. 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

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It's Artwell Posing and Closing.

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This is the Kelly Brothers.

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Earl Grant was the record before that. Now it's Betty Everett.

You are listening to the vinyl selections of Nick Mack and Tony Gordon. Could it be the Atomic Soul Show?

Donny Hathaway. Now it's Marvin. 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

0: Nice, nice one. Thanks for listening. 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

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Gospel soul through the soulful house. We got it all.

East West Connection. Out on Chili Funk Records. The classic Once I've Been There. Sticking with that 90s vibe. Brand new heavies.

incomparable James Brown and the effortless In the Middle, parts 1 and 2. Yeah, jazz funk before jazz funk was invented.

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A track called You Found a Way. Fred Everything on the remix duties. On the record label, Lazy Days.

0: all the way from the Jazz Festival in Montreux. We go to New York. This is Glenn Turner.
1: Thing,

sound of Glenn Turner. Track called I Need Love For Myself. All the way from New York. Right, it took me ages to find this record. I couldn't find it on my shelves, so I had to go out and buy another copy. This is Savukar.

right, so 2 hours is nearly up. That's Savuka, Ain't No Sunshine. Hope you enjoyed the last 2 hours. Thanks to Tony for a usual eclectic set. And hope to see you next week. Don't forget the rerun on Thursday morning from 10 o'clock. You guys have a great week.

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I'm Mike Lefcom. 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

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If you can't take the answer, 70 Soul from Oliver Cheatham, just put out on a 45 by Soul Junction Records. It's limited to 300 releases. 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

0: You're tuned in to Soundwaves with me, Conor Fagan-Mills, on State of the Art Radio. Right, so today we're going to make sure we do everything. So we're going to go into every type of genre. So let's get into it.
1: It's Virgie, isn't it?

more than music. I mean, if all you talk about was music, depending on if you're a music paper, then you talk about music. But there's more to us than just writing songs. I mean, we do other things, and we have characters, and depends what you talk about.

Just a reminder, if you want to listen to the show again, check out my Mixcloud. So what we're going to do now is, this is going to be one of the last songs after this one, and that's it for this show. So see you later.

So, reminder, this is the last song. So, if you want to check out this show again, check out my Mixcloud, Connor Fagan Mills. Until next week, I'll see you later.

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1: When you have to shoot, don't talk.

Welcome to the show. It's great to have your company here on State of the Art Radio. I'm Mike Lefcon, kicking off with some classic soul. That was Al Green, and this is Aretha Franklin.

If it's possible to build a love as strong as a pyramid and last as long as the sands of time, then darling, I know our love will be an eternal monument to generations of lovers to come. Because you see,

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Coming up to date, Brian Jackson and Masters at Work, We Almost Lost Detroit.

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Gil and Brian, they wouldn't have it. 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

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Stands this giant power station. And it ticks each night as the city sleeps. 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

Sí.

Nina Simone, Tell Me More and More, and then some. This is Maceo Parker. My Baby Loves You.

0: Now, earlier on in the show, we played a Gregory Isaacs track, and I said we got... That was the first of four. I did say three, but it's four, as we got a three in a row from Gregory right now.
1: What's
0: first one featuring Sean P.

was a bloke called Gary Benson, wasn't it, who sang that in the 70s. And I play stuff like that on the State of the Art Radio 70s Retro Show, where you can actually hear Gary Benson on a Monday morning, 9 till 12. I know my 70s. I know my bit of reggae as well, all right. I know what I'm doing. Do I?

0: Remember the name, Maioli. 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
0: Roy Medallion, baby.
2: Believe me, in case the wickedest sounds, and he's a new celebrity. 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And when it comes to championship, oh God, man, he made a champion. Please.

0: Oh. The countdown is on for Christmas Day. 21 days before we tuck into a little bit of the turkey roast potatoes.
1: Waiting for love.
0: And indulge. And just party.
1: Waiting for love.
0: And have a little bit of rest. Put on a couple of pounds. That's what Christmas is all about, isn't it, really? State of the Art Radio, the Lovers Rock Affair, every Saturday, 8 through to 9 p.m. with the Roy Medallion, The Lovers Care. Waiting of Simplicity, a Neville King of production. And before that, Don't Cry Out to Loud, Blood Sisters and Ebony Eyes, One Blood. Good evening.

I remember the days that we used to use those black bin and plastics to cover up the window so that we can party to early part of the morning. Good old days. Donna Roden and Be Kind to My Man. The Queen of Lovers Rock. Just recently come off her Hopelessly in Love Tour 2021. 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

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State of the Art Radio. Lovers Rock Affair with Roy Medallion, April Tula, 9 p.m. Bring back some of the great memories on this Saturday evening. Lately with Natural Lights, Natural Mystic with Runaway Love, Sparkle in Your Eyes, One Blood, and I Like Your Move, Karen Dixon. And there's a real classic, previously recorded by Luther Vandross, Janet Kay for Body Music Records, and So Amazing.

0: line up, them can't get him out. 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

free beer and just walk away. The man in me, Mutumbi, and keep it like it is from the late Louis Amark, the very best in UK lovers rock. The queen of lovers rock, Jenny Kay with a silhouette.

the Queen of Lovers Rock. Shanique featuring Rico and a Silhouette. Is there a place in your heart? Paulette Walker.

exciting news to tell you all a little bit later on in the show. I'm so looking forward to this exhibition, and I'll give you a little insight a little bit later on in the show. Rock Reggae Junior English. The late Claudia Fontaine and Natural High on JB Records.

I remember many moons ago, every Saturday night, well, Sunday night, down in the Balham, we used to hear Al Campbell on a regular basis. You know you want to be loved, Al Campbell. Bally Eye. The good old days. Arima in love.

two-step. If you weren't able to dance like that, you were in problems. 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Oh, well, you're going to have to let go then. Arima and In Love. You can't go without a show playing Lovers Rock and you don't feature the Investigators.

0: story behind Lovers Rock in the UK. What? From the 25th to the 30th of October 2022 at the BBMC 385 High Road, Willesden, London, NW10 TLR. NW10 2JR. That's from the 25th to the 30th of October 2022, the Lovers Rock exhibition, and tickets will be available online very shortly. Oh. And Roy McDowell will be there for the launch.
1: This song is dedicated to you.
0: I'm so honored to be part of that. Lovers Rock exhibition. If it's love that you're looking for, Teddy Lee.

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Roy Magdalene and guests. And a special guest, PA appearance from Peter Spence. 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If you'd like some more information or you'd like a link to be sent to you so you can purchase a ticket or so, 07768 814887. 07768 814887.

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One blood and sparkle in your eyes. 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Hopefully I'll see you next week, same time, same place.

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So we say welcome along, we say welcome aboard. Back on the attack, another edition of the Breaking Artists Independent Chart Show. Taxman with ya, all the way through to that 2 hour mark this week. Do you know what, for some of you, it's been a while. Once again, welcome along, welcome aboard. 2 hours of independent and neo-soul flavours, all the way through to that 2 hour mark. Taxman with ya, destination. 2 hours this afternoon, this morning, this evening. As ever, we ease you into the show with 30 minutes of back-to-back music. Let's give you one more before that first community information break.

So for some of you, it's been a while. Back on the attack this week. 2 hours of independent and neo-soul flavours. But no actual chart this week. Chart's packed up until next year. But what we'll do, we'll try and play you some of the very best in independent soul and neo-soul flavours. A touch of community information news. A bit of this and a bit of that, and a lot of the other. Saxman back on your tack with you, on your favourite radio station, on your favourite platform, maybe on your favourite frequency.

0: broadcasting live from London. Breaking Artist Independent Chart Show, the original. And we might be a little bit biased by saying the best. Okay, slipping away for quick pause for the calls on the return. Some more good music. All the way through to that 2 hour mark this week.
1: Time to take a break, but we'll be back. Don't go away now.
2: There's a guy I know. 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Funny. 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Trident. StopTheGuns.org.
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Very underrated Everest, good friend of mine. He supports Tottenham, but we will. Position 2 minds, 1 love. We'll forgive him for that one. Everest back on the attack for 2023. And waiting to 2024. Do watch out for the release of this one. From the album The Songs in the Key of E. Underneath Love and Affection, the Marky B remix featuring Wonsi. 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

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Each and every week, the Breaking Artist Independent Charter, giving the very best in independent soul. So, we've already established there's no chart this week, we just give you 2 hours of music. Baby, you be sexy. That was Everest. You be having my children. Let's leave Everest behind and let's go into a young lady's voice who, a young lady's voice that always tantalizes me. Always produces good music, always delivers good music. She goes by the name of Lila James. Let's have a first mission of Lila James on this week's show. From the album Thought You Knew, she's satisfied.

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It's something about her. Voice that sends tingles down my spine, Lita James.

0: Young lady with that fantastic smile in Southwest London. The man you've been looking for. 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Let's leave her behind, drop the R&B singer, and introduce you to Reggie Myricks.
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0: 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Lead single from her. Brand new project forthcoming in early 2024. 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
2: When a stroke strikes, the damage spreads like a fire in the brain. 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The faster you act, the more of the person you save.
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1: You got to
0: no excuse.
1: That never do. You know I don't belong.
0: Will your face be inside the place?
1: It's time you knew I'm not yours. I belong to me, don't call me.
0: Independent soul, sexy soul, sassy soul, organic soul, all the way through to that 2 hour mark. 1 hour down, less than one to go. Let's have some Raquel Rodriguez.

0: the ladies on the attack. Up top, Paisley B, don't call me. Underneath, longtime good friend of her breaking artist, lovely Miss Raquel Rodriguez. Let me remind you, plays on the Breaking Artist Independent Charter. So we start off this hour with Paisley B, Don't Call Me. AKA Don't Call Me Baby. Let's go on to Lena James for the second time. Be Your Baby plays here on the Breaking Artist Independent Charter.
1: Ooh, I've been watching you for all this.
0: Be Your Baby, you know. Can't ask me that question.
1: Then I can
0: know the answer.
1: Get you off my mind.
0: When you're ready, Lena, whenever you're ready.
1: Your love can-

0: again, Ask Me Anytime. I wanna be your baby. I wanna. Ask Me Anytime, Layla. 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Yes, yes, yes, yes. Absolutely yes.
1: Hey, this is Terry Tobin from Arizona, USA, and we're breaking artists with the best in indie soul flavors.
0: Another good friend of us here at Breaking Artists, the return of Terry Tobin. Always slips out a good one before the end of the year. This one, Good Morning Love.

0: the return of good friend from Breaking Artist, Terry Tobin. Good morning, plays here on the Breaking Artist Independent Charter, hailing from Arizona, US of A. So let's leave behind Terry Tobin from Arizona, US of A. Let's head over to someone that hails from New Orleans, Louisiana, in the US of A. Another good friend of us here at Breaking Artist, she goes by the name of Ledisi. Brand new, good for you. Do watch out for the brand new Ledisi album, expected early 2024. Here's the lead single.
1: Don't tell me what you want if it ain't me. 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
5: 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That means that one man will die every 45 minutes. Do you also know that one in eight European men will die of prostate cancer? But more frighteningly, that one in four Afro-Caribbean men will die of prostate cancer. But the truth is, prostate cancer doesn't care about your colour. Prostate cancer doesn't care about your wealth. Prostate cancer doesn't care about you. What prostate cancer will do, if you ignore it, it will kill you. At the Errol McKellar Foundation, our aims and mission is to talk with as many men and their partners as possible to ensure they are fully aware of the dangers posed by prostate cancer, recognizing potential symptoms and know about the available tests and information. We want to stop men from dying through ignorance and fear. For more details, please visit www.theerolmckellarfoundation.com or email temf2018@gmail.com. Please remember that health is your wealth.
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0: Give me your seat.
1: So here we are back in, on the other side, inside that final furlong.
0: Are you seeing the vision of me? Dreaming together, I still believe it.
1: Before that final community information break, Shayla Prosper, Faith, the BBT remix on that one.
0: That just isn't me. Oh, I give Nick.
1: And just before the community information break, Luther Vandross gets the Mikey D remix flip treatment.
0: Would you bear with me?
1: House is not a home. Mikey D remix, absolutely fan,
0: so
1: and all that.
0: Aren't you take it off?
1: As we head towards the end of this week's show, let's slow things down all the way through.
0: Peel back
1: to
0: the
1: end of this week's show.
0: Baby, be patient with me.
1: Send this one out now to the lady with the shoes on the south side. How are you doing this afternoon? Big shout out to Sexy Sue, formerly from MW2, now on the other side.

So for the final time, that goes out to Sexy Sue. Let's send the next one going out to you ladies down there at Decatur Avenue. Something similar called You.

released last week Friday. A good friend of mine over there in Denmark released this one. Forthcoming album gets released in the second week of January 2024. The lead single, You're Amazing, coming from Jonas. Wrap your ears around this one. A song that you've dedicated to his lovely wife. He goes by the name of Jonas.

something that slipped out last week, Friday. The artist Jonas, hailing from Denmark, the self-confessed godfather of R&B, Scandinavian R&B and soul, lifted from his forthcoming album. The album gets a release in the second week of January 2004.

likes. This one, the lead single, You Are Amazing, dedicating to his wife and mother of his three children, absolutely fat and all that. Jonas, You Are Amazing, from the forthcoming album. Talking about forthcoming music, let's give you...

one of my DMB brothers, Desmond Parsons. Need a mask or cape, secret identity. This one gets released on the 12th of January 2024. You'll know it's me. It's called Superheroes Chronicles, and it plays here on the Breaking Artists Independent.

0: As the show comes to a close. Let's slip in a couple more before I'm out the door this week. Finally, Desmond Parsons' Superhero Chronicles gets released 12th of January 2024. A good friend of us here, breaking artist, and my brother from the DMV. Let's give you one or two more before out the door. Two more. That should work. Underneath one of those.
1: Hi, this is Hill Street Soul, and I'm jamming with the Taxman. He's a true player.
0: Don't believe her? I'm really a nice guy, you know. I really try to be anyway.

touch of R&B running for good measure sometimes. Original. And with Bias, we think by far the best. Breaking artists, independent chart show. Supporting independent artists and their music. But you get to that stage in the show where we say our goodbyes. One more, then we're out the door. I'm going to say my goodbyes from now. Please look after yourselves. Please look after each other. Stay safe. And hopefully we can do this all over again next week. As we approach Christmas 2023, have yourselves a good week. And I'll see you soon. Ciao for now.

0: find it. I guarantee it. They know that, even if they don't know me any more than they know the chairman of General Mills.
1: My man. My man. My man.